10h41. Cante Dance, o start da balada. I know it's about time to get shit started.

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0: 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Michael Jackson is the Thriller. Can you dig it?
1: He's the Thriller. 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
3: You broke my heart, 'cause I couldn't dance. 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

0: practice selective annihilation of mayors and government officials, for example, to create a vacuum. Then we fill that vacuum. As popular war advances, peace is close.
1: 7:19.
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